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0: 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In the end, I hope it's you and me. 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

0: 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In the end, I hope it's you and me. Energy. 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